Just a perfect day. 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And then later, when it gets dark, we go home.

It was just two lovers sitting in the car, listening to Blonde, falling for each other. Pink and orange skies, feeling super childish. No Donald Glover. Missed call from my mother.

hasn't stopped raining for days. 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

que buscas y la mejor música para acompañarte. W Deportes. We're going to dance. We're going to dance. And have some fun.

When I walk on by, girls be looking like Debbie Fly. I pick to the beat, walking down the street in my new the freak, yeah. This is how I roll, animal print pants out control. It's Red Food with the big ass fro, and like Bruce Lee, I got the clout.

0: música en W Deportes.
1: I've seen the devil down sunset in every place.